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That buckle wouldn't buckle in a hang string short. It couldn't be out cause she too damn slow. Who made it back a man? I don't know. My goodness, what a back man. Just hanging down around his belly. Good God Almighty. Try to make the daggum thing fit some kind of how. But I put some more ropes around there. Maybe I can make him fit some kind of way. Cause he need that darn back band. Lord have mercy.

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It couldn't be out cause he too damn slow. Who made it back up and I don't know. Play a little bit for me there, buddy. Follow where that damn compact band's at. Lord have mercy.

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It's real funny how the thing you used to have run to

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0: Gotta get me some sleepy yawn. As he turned out the light.
1: Must have been too tired to do any reading.
0: Whether he dreamed what happened, or if he heard it, he wouldn't bet. 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Come ye out, come ye out, my pretty kitten. We will sing a little tune.
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1: 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Meow.
0: Not meow.
1: Come out, come out, come out, my pretty kitten. This is me, your boyfriend, Tom.
0: Not meow.
1: Come out, come out, come out, my pretty kitten. This is Tom, the atom bomb.
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